0: there with friends for the holiday when he was reported missing. ABC's Alex Perez.
1: The Jackson County Sheriff's Department, the Cajun Navy, and many volunteers spending much of the weekend searching for Wells. It remains unclear what exactly happened to him. Authorities say they are still working to figure out what exactly went wrong here as his community now grieves.
0: This is ABC News.
2: 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A substance abuse prevention grant is open for applications with a deadline of Monday, July 13th. 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A suicide prevention grant is also accepting applications until Thursday, July 16th. 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
3: The United States Department of Education announced that it will delay the implementation of involuntary collections on federal student loans, including administrative wage garnishment and the Treasury Offset Program. The temporary delay will enable the department to implement major student loan repayment reforms under the Working Families Tax Cuts Act to give borrowers more options to repay their loans. The act reduces the number of federal student loan repayment plans, eliminating a confusing maze of options and making it easier for borrowers to select either a single standard repayment plan or income-driven repayment plan that best meets their needs. This includes a new IDR plan that waives unpaid interest for borrowers with one-time payments whose payments do not fully cover accrued interest, and that includes small matching payments from the department in certain circumstances to ensure that outstanding principal is reduced each month. This plan has been available for borrowers beginning July 1st. Keep up with news, local sports, community events, and more by visiting our website at HighlineToday.com. 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
1: And now your Weather Command forecast. Tonight should be mostly cloudy with a chance of rain and a slight chance of thunderstorms after midnight. Lows in the mid-50s, east winds 10 to 15 miles an hour. Tuesday should be mostly cloudy with rain likely and a slight chance of thunderstorms in the morning, then a higher chance of thunderstorms in the afternoon. Highs in the mid-70s, east winds 5 to 15 miles an hour. Overall precipitation chance at 70%.
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0: just might. Biggest music story was over the weekend. Taylor Swift and Travis Kelce getting married. Star-studded ceremony at Madison Square Garden. I mean, music celebrities, sports, Hollywood, everybody was there. And nobody had this on their bingo card. Adam Sandler officiated the wedding. Stevie Nicks performed. Paul McCartney performed. Yes, one of the most talked about entertainment events of the year. How about of a lifetime? 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

The hometown dream is still alive with FIFA World Cup action. The knockout rounds continue. USA is in it tonight. No spoilers, but we've got more coming up.

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0: Cinderella crashing the party, but it was not a fluke. Morocco went deep into the knockout stage 4 years ago. Norway has become one of the hottest stories. That one's also interesting. And USA against Belgium tonight. No spoilers. I can tell you this. The USA hasn't made it this far in a long time. And the hope is real. Let's go.
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3: 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And now your Weather Command forecast. Tonight should be mostly cloudy with a chance of rain and a slight chance of thunderstorms after midnight. Lows in the mid-50s, east winds 10 to 15 miles an hour. Tuesday should be mostly cloudy with rain likely and a slight chance of thunderstorms in the morning, then a higher chance of thunderstorms in the afternoon. Highs in the mid-70s, east winds 5 to 15 miles an hour. Overall precipitation chance at 70%.
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0: 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And from that day forward, just say, Alexa, you know, open music. KRYK.
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0: Her legal name is now Kelsey, but she'll keep Taylor Swift as a stage name. 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
1: ABC News, I'm Stephanie Officer. President Trump today telling reporters he asked FIFA to review the red card against top U.S. soccer player Phelan Balogun. Trump insisting he did not demand the one-game suspension be lifted during a phone call with FIFA's head. FIFA reversing the decision. Now Balogun is playing in tonight's World Cup match against Belgium.
2: They made the right decision because, number one, it wasn't a foul. And you want to see a game with your best players.
1: Balogun receiving the red card during a World Cup match against Bosnia-Herzegovina for stepping on a player's ankle. Hamas today saying it has dissolved its government in Gaza to make way for a new one. ABC News contributor Stephen Ganyard.
3: Gaza's going to be a problem forever. And frankly, we'll see. Hamas will never probably go away in Gaza. It'll be in perpetuity. Hezbollah is never going to go away. It's just going to how, if the Israelis can build enough of a buffer through Gaza and through the southern Lebanon to make it at least so that it's not the problem it's been in the past.
1: This is ABC News.
4: Street sweeping will soon continue in the city of Havre. Havre Public Works Director Trevor Mork informs us when the sweeping schedule will resume.
5: The downtown area sweeping will resume on Thursday, July 9th.

0: And it will continue in the downtown area throughout the month of July. The residential area, as the schedule dictates, will start again at the beginning of August over by Lions Park area, east of 14th Avenue. So keep your eye out for those no parking signs for when that starts up again.
1: The Montana Wildlife and Transportation Partnership is accepting applications proposing collaborative, standalone wildlife accommodation projects that can help reduce wildlife vehicle conflict and enhance wildlife connectivity across Montana's highway infrastructure. The partnership is now accepting project applications throughout the year. Submissions can be made through the project's program online fillable form accessed on the partnership website, available at mdt.mt.gov. The partnership will review submitted applications once a year, beginning in April, and conclude project selection by the end of July each year. The Montana Legislature's Revenue Interim Committee will meet at 9 a.m. Friday, July 10th, in room 154 of the Capitol Building in Helena, and also via Zoom. Materials and agenda for the meeting are available on the committee's webpage. They will continue work on the Senate Joint Bill 8 Studies of Special Districts, finalize required tax credit review, and receive a required report on the economic impact of Media Act credits. Remote public participation is available. Participants must register on the online portal at least 2 hours prior to the meeting. Written comment must be received no later than 5 p.m. Thursday, July 9th. Mail it to Revenue Interim Committee, P.O. Box 201706 in Helena, Montana. If you have any questions, contact Megan Moore at 406-444-4496. That's been a look at local and state news from New Media Broadcasters.
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1: And now, your Weather Command forecast. Tonight should be mostly cloudy with a chance of rain and a slight chance of thunderstorms after midnight. Lows in the mid-50s, east winds 10 to 15 miles an hour. Tuesday should be mostly cloudy with rain likely and a slight chance of thunderstorms in the morning, then a higher chance of thunderstorms in the afternoon. Highs in the mid-70s, east winds 5 to 15 miles an hour. Overall precipitation chance at 70%.
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What are people buzzing about today? Well, Taylor Travis wedding for sure. The entertainment buzz is on the way. Here's stateside. It's Pink Panthers with Zara Larsson.

0: your car breath. And it looks like your future will be filled with more of your favorite songs. Like this one.
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0: That's Olivia Rodrigo. Hey, it's Hayden, and it's the entertainment buzz. Elle Woods' origin story has officially begun. Elle arrives on Prime Video, Legally Blonde prequel exploring the high school years of the future attorney before Harvard Law. Reese Witherspoon is an executive producer. She remains involved behind the scenes, but it's Lexi Mindtree starring as a young Elle Woods. I'm Hayden, and that's it for the entertainment buzz. 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

0: taking it down a notch? 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But, nah. Here's another hit.
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0: Sabrina Carpenter. She's like, what, 4 feet tall? She is a powerhouse. Hey, it's Hayden. Little known fact, Team USA and Belgium first played each other in 1930. That was a 3-0 win. Let's see if we can do it again.
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18: And now your Weather Command forecast.
8: tonight should be mostly cloudy with a chance of rain and a slight chance of thunderstorms after midnight. Lows in the mid-50s, east winds 10 to 15 miles an hour. Tuesday should be mostly cloudy, with rain likely and a slight chance of thunderstorms in the morning, then a higher chance of thunderstorms in the afternoon. Highs in the mid-70s, east winds 5 to 15 miles an hour. Overall precipitation chance at 70%.
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1: ABC News, I'm Stephanie Officer. The Democratic nominee for Senate in Maine, Graham Plattner, says he's looking to a path forward in the race as he denies a new published allegation that he sexually assaulted a former girlfriend. ABC News has not independently verified the allegations. The woman dated Graham Plattner on and off for more than 2 years and told Politico Plattner entered her home in 2021 while drunk and forced himself on her. Plattner denies the allegations.
2: Regardless of the inaccuracy of the reporting, but mindful the political reality it will inflict, we are taking the time to reflect on the best path forward.
1: Dozens of large fires burning across the West, most in Colorado, Utah, and New Mexico. Incident Commander Jake Livingston with the Alaska Complex Incident Management Team.
3: We do have challenges out there. Those are hot, dry conditions, rough terrain. And then, of course, we're keeping an eye out for any thunderstorms that move into the area with those outflow winds. Those are problematic.
1: This is ABC News.
4: Liberty County was declared a primary disaster due to drought and heat using the secretarial disaster designation process. 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
1: The United States Department of Education announced that it will delay the implementation of involuntary collections on federal student loans, including administrative wage garnishment and the Treasury Offset Program. The temporary delay will enable the department to implement major student loan repayment reforms under the Working Families Tax Cuts Act to give borrowers more options to repay their loans. The act reduces the number of federal student loan repayment plans, eliminating a confusing maze of options and making it easier for borrowers to select either a single standard repayment plan or income-driven repayment plan that best meets their needs. This includes a new IDR plan that waives unpaid interest for borrowers with one-time payments whose payments do not fully cover accrued interest, and that includes small matching payments from the department in certain circumstances to ensure that outstanding principal is reduced each month. This plan has been available for borrowers beginning July 1st. That's been a look at local and state news from New Media Broadcasters.
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1: And now, your Weather Command forecast. Tonight should be mostly cloudy with a chance of rain and a slight chance of thunderstorms after midnight. Lows in the mid-50s, east winds 10 to 15 miles an hour. Tuesday should be mostly cloudy with rain likely and a slight chance of thunderstorms in the morning, then a higher chance of thunderstorms in the afternoon. Highs in the mid-70s, east winds 5 to 15 miles an hour. Overall precipitation chance at 70%.
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0: And now, a friendly reminder from us to you. Always make good choices. And it sounds like you're off to a good start. Because you're listening to us.
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Only an official photo, maybe two, but a lot of unofficial stuff. And if you've been wondering what it was like at Taylor Swift's wedding, check out the guest list and then search their social.

0: Mitchell. They're starting to share some stories about emotional moments, surprise appearances during the celebration, and I can't get enough. Olivia Rodrigo remains one of the biggest names on streaming and radio. 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Drop Dead, obviously, reaching number one. That remains a strong performer. Multiple songs are now in rotation, which gives her a lot of momentum heading into the heart of summer. I'm Hayden, and that's it for The Buzz. 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
19: And now your Weather Command forecast. Tonight should be mostly cloudy with a chance of rain and a slight chance of thunderstorms after midnight. lows in the mid-50s, east winds 10 to 15 miles an hour. Tuesday should be mostly cloudy, with rain likely and a slight chance of thunderstorms in the morning, then a higher chance of thunderstorms in the afternoon. Highs in the mid-70s, east winds 5 to 15 miles an hour. Overall precipitation chance at 70%.
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1: ABC News, I'm Stephanie Officer. Russia attacking Ukraine, killing at least 26 people in and around the capital of Kyiv. All of Moscow's ballistic missiles hitting their targets. The massive attack coming before a NATO summit in Turkey this week. ABC's Britt Clennett.
2: Diplomats among NATO nations, they say that leaders, they are weighing fresh pledges of these, you know, advanced air defense systems and a multi-year support framework. But, you know, some allies have been slow to follow through and deliver on those earlier promises. So there's real uncertainty about how far they'll go this time.
1: Well, after a controversy embroiled FIFA overturning last week's red card for U.S. player Florian Balogun at the advice of President Trump so he could play in tonight's game, the U.S. has been formally knocked out of the World Cup by Belgium with a score of 1-4. Belgium now goes on to face Spain later this week. Other remaining teams include Morocco, Egypt, Colombia, and Norway. This is ABC News.
3: 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July 15th, the acreage reporting date for spring alfalfa seed, all other spring seeded crops, perennial forage, hemp, and grazing acreage are 15 days before the onset of harvest or grazing, or July 15th, whichever is earlier. CRP acres must also be reported by July 15th before annual rental payments can be issued. August 3rd is the deadline to request a farm reconstitution or farm transfer for 2026.
4: Prosecutors in the Montana Attorney General's office charged a Powell County man with one count of sexual intercourse without consent with a high school student, Attorney General Austin Knudsen announced. John Austin Maiku, 42, was charged Wednesday following an investigation into sexual assault allegations involving a student and member of the Powell County High School wrestling team. At the time of the alleged offense, Maiku served as a captain with the Powell County Sheriff's Office and as the head wrestling coach at Powell County High School. In April of 2025, agents with the Montana Department of Justice's

0: Division of Criminal Investigation interviewed Maiku, and he admitted to engaging in sexual intercourse with the student. Maiku resigned from his position with Deer Lodge School District on March 7th. He also resigned from the Powell County Sheriff's Office last month. See the full release under the State News tab of our website at HighlineToday.com. 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
1: 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The LA Rams have been cemented as the heavyweight favorite of the world to win the Lombardi Trophy because they added one guy.
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0: And now your Weather Command forecast. Tonight should be mostly cloudy with a chance of rain and a slight chance of thunderstorms after midnight. Lows in the mid-50s, east winds 10 to 15 miles an hour. Tuesday should be mostly cloudy, with rain likely and a slight chance of thunderstorms in the morning, then a higher chance of thunderstorms in the afternoon. Highs in the mid-70s, east winds 5 to 15 miles an hour. Overall precipitation chance at 70%.
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1: 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Then hopefully Amazon won't change again. And all you say is, Alexa, open KRYK.

0: Well, the first couple of G.I. Joe movies were box office hits, but then Snake Eyes, G.I. Joe Origins, did not perform very well. Well, they haven't given up on the concept. Danny McBride is writing a new G.I. Joe movie for Paramount. They're ready to launch the franchise, and it'll be grounded in suspense and action, not a comedy, and it'll feature an ensemble cast. That's all we know so far. I'm Hayden, and that's The Buzz. 2026 NFL Flag Championships, presented by Toyota, are headed to Westfield, Indiana. 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

0: 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We've been certified as the number one hit music station. And the winner of this year's All Your Favorite Songs Award. 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

0: summer dating advice. Social influence says flirt on sunny days. If you act flirty on sunny days, the weather will give your approach better odds of succeeding. And guys, bring flowers on a first date. French study, according to Men's Health, they found that women exposed to flowers rated men as sexier.
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4: And now your Weather Command forecast. Tonight should be mostly cloudy with a chance of rain and a slight chance of thunderstorms after midnight. Lows in the mid-50s, east winds 10 to 15 miles an hour. Tuesday should be mostly cloudy with rain likely and a slight chance of thunderstorms in the morning, then a higher chance of thunderstorms in the afternoon. Highs in the mid-70s, east winds 5 to 15 miles an hour. Overall precipitation chance at 70%.
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1: ABC News, I'm Stephanie Officer. A roof partially collapsed at BJ's Wholesale Club in New Jersey's Monmouth County this morning. No injuries reported. It happened after a week of severe weather and heavy rains that led to flooding. In Scotch Plains, about a half hour from New York City, Giselle Ionditis said a storm brought a tree down near her house.
2: We were just trapped in here. We couldn't leave for the whole weekend because the car was in the driveway, and all that tree, if you can see it, was in front of my driveway. But my husband went out himself alone, and by hand, he cut all the branches and put it in front of the house.
1: The U.S. is out of the World Cup, losing to Belgium 4-1 tonight during the game played in Seattle. One fan, Liz Johnson, who lives in Seattle, says no matter what, the World Cup is good for the U.S.
3: Having just the amount of Americans, having all the international visitors, putting Seattle on the main stage.
1: Colombia, Egypt, and Norway, among those still in the competition. This is ABC News.
4: 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A substance abuse prevention grant is open for applications with a deadline of Monday, July 13th. This grant is intended to support tribal communities in preventing and reducing substance abuse and overdose, as well as providing early intervention, response, and direction to treatment and recovery efforts. A suicide prevention grant is also accepting applications until Thursday, July 16th. This grant aims to prevent and reduce suicides and attempts focused on youth and young adults up to 24 years old, using community-wide activities, incorporating indigenous knowledge, and healing to reduce risk and support wellness. More information can be found online at samhsa.hhs.gov.
5: The United States Department of Education announced that it will delay the implementation of involuntary collections on federal student loans, including administrative wage garnishment and the Treasury Offset Program. The temporary delay will enable the department to implement major student loan repayment reforms under the Working Families Tax Cuts Act to give borrowers more options to repay their loans. The act reduces the number of federal student loan repayment plans, eliminating a confusing maze of options and making it easier for borrowers to select either a single standard repayment plan or income-driven repayment plan that best meets their needs. This includes a new IDR plan that waives unpaid interest for borrowers with one-time payments whose payments do not fully cover accrued interest, and that includes small matching payments from the department in certain circumstances to ensure that outstanding principal is reduced each month. This plan has been available for borrowers beginning July 1st. Keep up with news, local sports, community events, and more by visiting our website at HighlineToday.com. 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
0: And now your Weather Command forecast. Tonight should be mostly cloudy with a chance of rain and a slight chance of thunderstorms after midnight. Lows in the mid-50s, east winds 10 to 15 miles an hour. Tuesday should be mostly cloudy with rain likely and a slight chance of thunderstorms in the morning, then a higher chance of thunderstorms in the afternoon. Highs in the mid-70s, east winds 5 to 15 miles an hour. Overall precipitation chance at 70%.
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0: it's from Weight Watchers, and the study says why, you know why fat guys don't lose weight? Because they don't think they're fat. Recent research says 60% of men who are clinically overweight just don't think they are, and to them, it's a non-issue. They don't have to do anything about it. What I'm wondering is, I do think I'm fat. So does that mean maybe I'm not?
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1: And now your Weather Command forecast. Tonight should be mostly cloudy with a chance of rain and a slight chance of thunderstorms after midnight. Lows in the mid-50s, east winds 10 to 15 miles an hour. Tuesday should be mostly cloudy with rain likely and a slight chance of thunderstorms in the morning, then a higher chance of thunderstorms in the afternoon. Highs in the mid-70s, east winds 5 to 15 miles an hour. Overall precipitation chance at 70%.
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0: Bruno Mars' So Hot as Old albums are charting again. I Just Might on the way next.
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1: ABC News, I'm Stephanie Officer. New allegations rocking a key Senate race that many Democrats were hoping could potentially shift the balance of power in the Senate. Politico reporting a former girlfriend's claim, Plattner sexually assaulted her 5 years ago.
2: The main Democratic Party is calling on Plattner to drop out. The timing here is critical. He has until July 13th to withdraw from the race for the party to be able to, by law, replace him on the ballot come November.
1: That's ABC's Jay O'Brien. France star Kylian Mbappe has some sharp words for Paraguayan Senator Celeste Amarilla over racist remarks she posted after Paraguay's loss to France in the World Cup's round of 16. On Monday, Mbappe called her a, quote, despicable woman unworthy of serving in Paraguay's Congress. Amarilla mocked the French captain's origins, upbringing, education, and appearance in a post on X. The Paraguayan government condemned Amarilla's remarks, while the French president is standing behind Mbappe. This is ABC News.
3: Street sweeping will soon continue in the city of Havre. Havre Public Works Director Trevor Mork informs us when the sweeping schedule will resume.
4: The downtown area sweeping will resume on Thursday, July 9th, and it will continue in the downtown area throughout the month of July. The residential area, as the schedule dictates, will start again at the beginning of August over by Lions Park area, east of 14th Avenue. So keep your eye out for those no parking signs for when that starts up again.
5: The Montana Wildlife and Transportation Partnership is accepting applications proposing collaborative, standalone wildlife accommodation projects that can help reduce wildlife vehicle conflict and enhance wildlife connectivity across Montana's highway infrastructure. The partnership is now accepting project applications throughout the year. Submissions can be made through the project's program online fillable form accessed on the partnership website, available at mdt.mt.gov. The partnership will review submitted applications once a year, beginning in April, and conclude project selection by the end of July each year. The Montana Legislature's Revenue Interim Committee will meet at 9 a.m. Friday, July 10th, in room 154 of the Capitol Building in Helena, and also via Zoom. Materials and agenda for the meeting are available on the committee's webpage. They will continue work on the Senate Joint Bill 8 Studies of Special Districts, finalize required tax credit review, and receive a required report on the economic impact of Media Act credits. Remote public participation is available. Participants must register on the online portal at least 2 hours prior to the meeting. Written comment must be received no later than 5 p.m. Thursday, July 9th. Mail it to Revenue Interim Committee, P.O. Box 201706 in Helena, Montana. If you have any questions, contact Megan Moore at 406-444-4496. That's been a look at local and state news from New Media Broadcasters.
6: You've finally worked up the courage to ask her the big question. 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A diamond says it all. J.M. 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
5: And now, your Weather Command forecast. Tonight should be mostly cloudy with a chance of rain and a

0: slight chance of thunderstorms after midnight. Lows in the mid-50s, east winds 10 to 15 miles an hour. Tuesday should be mostly cloudy, with rain likely and a slight chance of thunderstorms in the morning, then a higher chance of thunderstorms in the afternoon. Highs in the mid-70s, east winds 5 to 15 miles an hour. Overall precipitation chance at 70%.
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2: They say the holy water's watered down, and this town's lost its faith. 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
17: And now your Weather Command forecast. Tonight should be mostly cloudy with a chance of rain and a slight chance of thunderstorms after midnight. Lows in the mid-50s, east winds 10 to 15 miles an hour. Tuesday should be mostly cloudy, with rain likely and a slight chance of thunderstorms in the morning, then a higher chance of thunderstorms in the afternoon. Highs in the mid-70s, east winds 5 to 15 miles an hour. Overall precipitation chance at 70%.
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1: The United States Department of Education announced that it will delay the implementation of involuntary collections on federal student loans, including administrative wage garnishment and the Treasury Offset Program. The temporary delay will enable the department to implement major student loan repayment reforms under the Working Families Tax Cuts Act to give borrowers more options to repay their loans. The act reduces the number of federal student loan repayment plans, eliminating a confusing maze of options and making it easier for borrowers to select either a single standard repayment plan or income-driven repayment plan that best meets their needs. This includes a new IDR plan that waives unpaid interest for borrowers with one-time payments whose payments do not fully cover accrued interest, and that includes small matching payments from the department in certain circumstances to ensure that outstanding principal is reduced each month. This plan has been available for borrowers beginning July 1st. That's been a look at local and state news from New Media Broadcasters.
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1: And now, your Weather Command forecast. Tonight should be mostly cloudy with a chance of rain and a slight chance of thunderstorms after midnight. Lows in the mid-50s, east winds 10 to 15 miles an hour. Tuesday should be mostly cloudy with rain likely and a slight chance of thunderstorms in the morning, then a higher chance of thunderstorms in the afternoon. Highs in the mid-70s, east winds 5 to 15 miles an hour. Overall precipitation chance at 70%.
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13: And now your Weather Command forecast. Tonight should be mostly cloudy with a chance of rain and a slight chance of thunderstorms after midnight. Lows in the mid-50s, east winds 10 to 15 miles an hour. Tuesday should be mostly cloudy, with rain likely and a slight chance of thunderstorms in the morning, then a higher chance of thunderstorms in the afternoon. Highs in the mid-70s, east winds 5 to 15 miles an hour. Overall precipitation chance at 70%.
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2: ABC News, I'm Stephanie Officer. New allegations rocking a key Senate race that many Democrats were hoping could potentially shift the balance of power in the Senate. Politico reporting a former girlfriend's claim Plattner sexually assaulted her 5 years ago.
3: The main Democratic Party is calling on Plattner to drop out. The timing here is critical. He has until July 13th to withdraw from the race for the party to be able to, by law, replace him on the ballot come November.
2: That's ABC's Jay O'Brien. France star Kylian Mbappe has some sharp words for Paraguayan Senator Celeste Amarilla over racist remarks she posted after Paraguay's loss to France in the World Cup's round of 16. On Monday, Mbappe called her a, quote, despicable woman unworthy of serving in Paraguay's Congress. Amarilla mocked the French captain's origins, upbringing, education, and appearance in a post on X. The Paraguayan government condemned Amarilla's remarks, while the French president is standing behind Mbappe. This is ABC News.
4: 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July 15th, the acreage reporting date for spring alfalfa seed, all other spring seeded crops, perennial forage, hemp, and grazing acreage are 15 days before the onset of harvest or grazing, or July 15th, whichever is earlier. CRP acres must also be reported by July 15th before annual rental payments can be issued. August 3rd is the deadline to request a farm reconstitution or farm transfer for 2026.
5: Prosecutors in the Montana Attorney General's office charged a Powell County man with one count of sexual intercourse without consent with a high school student, Attorney General Austin Knudsen announced. John Austin Maiku, 42, was charged Wednesday following an investigation into sexual assault allegations involving a student and member of the Powell County High School wrestling team. At the time of the alleged offense, Maiku served as a captain with the Powell County Sheriff's Office and as the head wrestling coach at Powell County High School. In April of 2025, agents with the Montana Department of Justice's Division of Criminal Investigation interviewed Maiku, and he admitted to engaging in sexual intercourse with the student. Maiku resigned from his position with Deer Lodge School District on March 7th. He also resigned from the Powell County Sheriff's Office last month. See the full release under the State News tab of our website at HighlineToday.com. 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
5: And now, your Weather Command forecast. Tonight should be mostly cloudy with a chance of rain and a slight chance of thunderstorms after midnight. Lows in the mid-50s, east winds 10 to 15 miles an hour. Tuesday should be mostly cloudy, with rain likely and a slight chance of thunderstorms in the morning, then a higher chance of thunderstorms in the afternoon. Highs in the mid-70s, east winds 5 to 15 miles an hour. Overall precipitation chance at 70%.
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10: And now your Weather Command forecast. Tonight should be mostly cloudy with a chance of rain and a slight chance of thunderstorms after midnight. Lows in the mid-50s, east winds 10 to 15 miles an hour. Tuesday should be mostly cloudy, with rain likely and a slight chance of thunderstorms in the morning, then a higher chance of thunderstorms in the afternoon. Highs in the mid-70s, east winds 5 to 15 miles an hour. Overall precipitation chance at 70%.
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0: yesterday, and all that tree, if you can see it, was in front of my driveway. But my husband went out himself alone, and by hand, he cut all the branches and put it in front of the house.
1: The U.S. is out of the World Cup, losing to Belgium 4-1 tonight during the game played in Seattle. One fan, Liz Johnson, who lives in Seattle, says no matter what, the World Cup is good for the U.S.
2: Having just the amount of Americans, having all the international visitors, putting Seattle on the main stage.
1: Colombia, Egypt, and Norway, among those still in the competition. This is ABC News.
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4: The United States Department of Education announced that it will delay the implementation of involuntary collections on federal student loans, including administrative wage garnishment and the Treasury Offset Program. The temporary delay will enable the department to implement major student loan repayment reforms under the Working Families Tax Cuts Act to give borrowers more options to repay their loans. The act reduces the number of federal student loan repayment plans, eliminating a confusing maze of options and making it easier for borrowers to select either a single standard repayment plan or income-driven repayment plan that best meets their needs. This includes a new IDR plan that waives unpaid interest for borrowers with one-time payments whose payments do not fully cover accrued interest, and that includes small matching payments from the department in certain circumstances to ensure that outstanding principal is reduced each month. This plan has been available for borrowers beginning July 1st. That's been a look at local and state news from New Media Broadcasters.
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4: And now your Weather Command forecast. Tonight should be mostly cloudy with a chance of rain and a slight chance of thunderstorms after midnight. Lows in the mid-50s, east winds 10 to 15 miles an hour. Tuesday should be mostly cloudy with rain likely and a slight chance of thunderstorms in the morning, then a higher chance of thunderstorms in the afternoon. Highs in the mid-70s, east winds 5 to 15 miles an hour. Overall precipitation chance at 70%.
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0: about.
1: A happy birthday, America. 250 years old. Did you know what we were celebrating this weekend on the 4th of July? It has been 250 years since the Declaration of the Independence was adopted back in 1776. Some stats on a recent poll. Are you grateful to be an American? Are you proud to be an American? Do you believe that American dream is available? And do you believe America is a land of opportunity? Large numbers of people agree too.
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5: 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It appears by its own numbers, the U.S. government seems insolvent. It's reported that the Treasury shows about $6 trillion in assets and over $47 trillion in liabilities. 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

0: 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The tech is actually similar to what ski resorts have, but these are indoor blizzards. It isn't brand new. A few billionaires already have snow rooms. One even has one on a super yacht, but now slightly less rich people are trying to get them too as part of a wellness trend like cold plunges. Would you partake?
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6: And now your Weather Command forecast. Tonight should be mostly cloudy with a chance of rain and a slight chance of thunderstorms after midnight. Lows in the mid-50s, east winds 10 to 15 miles an hour. Tuesday should be mostly cloudy, with rain likely and a slight chance of thunderstorms in the morning, then a higher chance of thunderstorms in the afternoon. Highs in the mid-70s, east winds 5 to 15 miles an hour. Overall precipitation chance at 70%.
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1: ABC News, I'm Stephanie Officer. New allegations rocking a key Senate race that many Democrats were hoping could potentially shift the balance of power in the Senate. Politico reporting a former girlfriend's claim, Plattner sexually assaulted her 5 years ago.
2: The main Democratic Party is calling on Plattner to drop out. The timing here is critical. He has until July 13th to withdraw from the race for the party to be able to, by law, replace

0: Montana reminds agricultural producers of important Farm Service Agency program dates. 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July 15th, the acreage reporting date for spring alfalfa seed, all other spring seeded crops, perennial forage, hemp, and grazing acreage are 15 days before the onset of harvest or grazing, or July 15th, whichever is earlier. CRP acres must also be reported by July 15th before annual rental payments can be issued. August 3rd is the deadline to request a farm reconstitution or farm transfer for 2026.
1: Prosecutors in the Montana Attorney General's office charged a Powell County man with one count of sexual intercourse without consent with a high school student, Attorney General Austin Knutson announced. John Austin Maiku, 42, was charged Wednesday following an investigation into sexual assault allegations involving a student and member of the Powell County High School wrestling team. At the time of the alleged offense, Maiku served as a captain with the Powell County Sheriff's Office and as the head wrestling coach at Powell County High School. In April of 2025, agents with the Montana Department of Justice's Division of Criminal Investigation interviewed Maiku, and he admitted to engaging in sexual intercourse with the student. Maiku resigned from his position with Deer Lodge School District on March 7th. He also resigned from the Powell County Sheriff's Office last month. See the full release under the State News tab of our website at HighlineToday.com. 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
1: And now your Weather Command forecast. Tonight should be mostly cloudy with a chance of rain and a slight chance of thunderstorms after midnight. Lows in the mid-50s, east winds 10 to 15 miles an hour. Tuesday should be mostly cloudy, with rain likely and a slight chance of thunderstorms in the morning, then a higher chance of thunderstorms in the afternoon. Highs in the mid-70s, east winds 5 to 15 miles an hour. Overall precipitation chance at 70%.
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6: The U.S. Treasury quietly released its official financial report for 2025. It appears by its own numbers, the U.S. government seems insolvent. It's reported that the Treasury shows about $6 trillion in assets and over $47 trillion in liabilities. Add it all up, and it looks like the U.S. owes more than $130 trillion it doesn't have. 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The U.S. Treasury quietly released its official financial report for 2025. It appears by its own numbers, the U.S. government seems insolvent. It's reported that the Treasury shows about $6 trillion in assets and over $47 trillion in liabilities. Add it all up, and it looks like the U.S. owes more than $130 trillion it doesn't have. 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

0: when your parents punished you by sending you to your room? 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

0: 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These are all silly firework names that actually exist. 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
9: And now your Weather Command forecast. Tonight should be mostly cloudy with a chance of rain and a slight chance of thunderstorms after midnight. Lows in the mid-50s, east winds 10 to 15 miles an hour. Tuesday should be mostly cloudy, with rain likely and a slight chance of thunderstorms in the morning, then a higher chance of thunderstorms in the afternoon. Highs in the mid-70s, east winds 5 to 15 miles an hour. Overall precipitation chance at 70%.
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0: Amazon has made a change. 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

0: congrats, Taylor and Travis. And it's Kendall. I'm out of here. Dancing out the door. Have a great day. We'll play soon.
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0: taking into account the extent of losses, security available, and repayment ability. 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
1: The United States Department of Education announced that it will delay the implementation of involuntary collections on federal student loans, including administrative wage garnishment and the Treasury Offset Program. The temporary delay will enable the department to implement major student loan repayment reforms under the Working Families Tax Cuts Act to give borrowers more options to repay their loans. The act reduces the number of federal student loan repayment plans, eliminating a confusing maze of options and making it easier for borrowers to select either a single standard repayment plan or income-driven repayment plan that best meets their needs. This includes a new IDR plan that waives unpaid interest for borrowers with one-time payments whose payments do not fully cover accrued interest, and that includes small matching payments from the department in certain circumstances to ensure that outstanding principal is reduced each month. This plan has been available for borrowers beginning July 1st. That's been a look at local and state news from New Media Broadcasters.
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1: And now, your Weather Command forecast. Tonight should be mostly cloudy with a chance of rain and a slight chance of thunderstorms after midnight. Lows in the mid-50s, east winds 10 to 15 miles an hour. Tuesday should be mostly cloudy with rain likely and a slight chance of thunderstorms in the morning, then a higher chance of thunderstorms in the afternoon. Highs in the mid-70s, east winds 5 to 15 miles an hour. Overall precipitation chance at 70%.
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0: Die on This Hill, Sienna Spyro is on there. 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Taylor and Travis's wedding from someone who was there. CEO Adam Aaron, he's the CEO of AMC Theaters, wrote on Facebook a detailed description of what it was like to be at Travis and Taylor's wedding. I'll just read from his text because it's very well written. Immediately upon entry, everything, the floors, the walls, the ceiling draped in peach and white. Large blown-up pictures of Taylor and Travis at each age, year by year, from 1 year old to late teenagerhood, were on display. A small portion of MSG was cordoned off, devoid of any notion that any basketball or hockey game ever shared that space. Somehow, magically, someone created an outdoor garden at a lush countryside retreat. Everything draped off this time in green and white. Real flowers and I think artificial trees welcomed 15 rows of maybe 75 or so chairs. They say that there were around 1,000 attendees, but surprisingly, it all felt intimate and small. Everything was close. He goes on to finish, what was clear above all else was simply this, their profound love. This is no small love. Each at the absolute pinnacle of their worlds, each so obviously head over heels about having found their soulmate. It's a very nice thing. Adam Aaron, he's the CEO of AMC. He was at the wedding and posted a long essay about being at the wedding. Pretty cool.
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0: Espresso is on right there. Sabrina Carpenter is on. 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
9: And now your Weather Command forecast. Tonight should be mostly cloudy with a chance of rain and a slight chance of thunderstorms after midnight. Lows in the mid-50s, east winds 10 to 15 miles an hour. Tuesday should be mostly cloudy, with rain likely and a slight chance of thunderstorms in the morning, then a higher chance of thunderstorms in the afternoon. Highs in the mid-70s, east winds 5 to 15 miles an hour. Overall precipitation chance at 70%.
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0: Mrs. Travis Kelce right there. It's Taylor Swift at Cruel Summer. And Bernie with you.
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0: their needs. This includes a new IDR plan that waives unpaid interest for borrowers with one-time payments whose payments do not fully cover accrued interest, and that includes small matching payments from the department in certain circumstances to ensure that outstanding principal is reduced each month. This plan has been available for borrowers beginning July 1st. That's been a look at local and state news from New Media Broadcasters.
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0: And now, your Weather Command forecast. Tonight should be mostly cloudy with a chance of rain and a slight chance of thunderstorms after midnight. Lows in the mid-50s, east winds 10 to 15 miles an hour. Tuesday should be mostly cloudy with rain likely and a slight chance of thunderstorms in the morning, then a higher chance of thunderstorms in the afternoon. Highs in the mid-70s, east winds 5 to 15 miles an hour. Overall precipitation chance at 70%.
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Stargazing is on. It's Miles Smith and Bernie with you. Thank you for hanging out. Appreciate you being here on a Tuesday. We're all set to go around entertainment. We will do that. Download straight ahead. Latest from Zark.

0: 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We play your favorite songs in your town on your radio. 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
1: Good morning. Welcome to Tuesday. Here's what's happening. Or Taylor and Travis aftermath. It probably goes without saying that the wedding was the hot ticket over the weekend. And if you weren't there, you wanted to be there. Sources saying that actors and musicians and billionaires and television stars, people were calling in favors to calling in every connection they had just to get invited to become a status symbol. One person who tried and failed to make the cut, Meghan Markle, allegedly anyway. One source saying that Taylor and Travis weren't inviting people for headlines. They invited people they generally wanted to celebrate with. And fresh off officiating the wedding, Adam Sandler was in Nantucket on Sunday. Wanted to play some basketball. 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
8: 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It appears by its own numbers, the U.S. government seems insolvent. It's reported that the Treasury shows about $6 trillion in assets and over $47 trillion in liabilities. 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

0: Thanks for stopping by. It is a Tuesday morning. Disappointing end for the World Cup last night as the USA lost 4-1 to Belgium in the round of 16 play last night. And so that's it. That's it for the Americans in the World Cup.
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16: And now your Weather Command forecast. Tonight should be mostly cloudy with a chance of rain and a slight chance of thunderstorms after midnight. Lows in the mid-50s, east winds 10 to 15 miles an hour. Tuesday should be mostly cloudy with rain likely and a slight chance of thunderstorms in the morning, then a higher chance of thunderstorms in the afternoon. Highs in the mid-70s, east winds 5 to 15 miles an hour. Overall precipitation chance at 70%.
17: 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Good. That was the biggest waste of time ever, and it should have never happened in the first place.
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1: ABC News, I'm Sherry Preston. President Trump has just arrived in Turkey for meetings with NATO leaders. Also on the agenda, meeting tomorrow with Ukrainian President Volodymyr Zelensky. ABC's Karen Travers is traveling with the president.
2: The expectation is Zelensky's going to be pushing for more missile interceptors. Zelensky said it is critically important that the world at this NATO summit comes out with strong decisions.
1: President Trump spoke with Russia's President Vladimir Putin for an hour and a half on the 4th of July. New sexual assault allegations being leveled against Maine Democratic Senate candidate Graham Platner, and now many who have been supporting him are calling on him to leave the race. Day two of the preliminary hearing in Utah, where prosecutors are laying out evidence against Tyler Robinson, the man accused of killing Charlie Kirk. Thousands of nurses at Brigham and Women's Hospital in Boston threatening to go on strike tomorrow over pay and health insurance. This is ABC News.
3: 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July 15th, the acreage reporting date for spring alfalfa seed, all other spring seeded crops, perennial forage, hemp, and grazing acreage are 15 days before the onset of harvest or grazing, or July 15th, whichever is earlier. CRP acres must also be reported by July 15th before annual rental payments can be issued. August 3rd is the deadline to request a farm reconstitution or farm transfer for 2026.
4: Prosecutors in the Montana Attorney General's office charged a Powell County man with one count of sexual intercourse without consent with a high school student, Attorney General Austin Knutson announced. John Austin Maiku, 42, was charged Wednesday following an investigation into sexual assault allegations involving

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1: Let's take a look at our local Weather Command forecast. Today will be mostly cloudy with a 70% chance of thunderstorms and heavy rain, with highs in the mid-70s and east winds 5 to 10 miles per hour. Tonight will be partly cloudy, becoming mostly cloudy, with patchy fog, lows in the lower 50s with east winds up to 15 miles per hour. Wednesday will be partly sunny, with a 20% chance of thunderstorms and highs in the upper 80s.
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Need Your Love. One Republic is on there. And Bernie here. Thanks for stopping by. 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I don't know if you are having trouble staying cool this summer, but the latest in luxury status symbol is a custom-built snow room. If you're wealthy enough, you can own your own private winter, a snowfall, icy walls, freezing temperatures, the opposite of a sauna, a room that is supposed to stay as cold as possible. You can literally push a button and it starts snowing in the room if you're rich enough. The technology is similar to what ski resorts have, but they have these indoor blizzards. It's not new. A few billionaires already have snow rooms. One even has one on

0: Seems ridiculous, right? To stay cool, you got your own snow room. Or is it? Is it? If you were rich enough, would you have one?
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up and running on a Tuesday. And Bernie with you. Thank you for stopping by. Music from Somber in just a few minutes. And Justin Bieber on the way. Lizzo is on next.

0: appointment.
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9: Let's take a look at our local Weather Command forecast. Today will be mostly cloudy with a 70% chance of thunderstorms and heavy rain, with highs in the mid-70s and east winds 5 to 10 miles per hour. Tonight will be partly cloudy, becoming mostly cloudy, with patchy fog, lows in the lower 50s with east winds up to 15 miles per hour. Wednesday will be partly sunny, with a 20% chance of thunderstorms and highs in the upper 80s.
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0: And now, a friendly reminder from us to you. Always make good choices. 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

0: not okay. It's Jelly Roll there and Bernie here. Thank you for stopping by. It is a Tuesday with music from Bruno Mars straight ahead.
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1: ABC News, I'm Sherry Preston. NATO leaders gathering in Turkey, and President Trump has now arrived near the top of the agenda how to finally end the war between Russia and Ukraine. ABC News contributor and former State Department official Steve Ganyard says there are worries that Russia could be targeting other countries.
2: You're seeing gas lines in Moscow, Crimea. Every gas station in Crimea apparently has been hit. So the way that Zelensky's going about this is to make the pain felt by the Russian people. This is why this is dangerous, where Putin may wag the dog and attack NATO somewhere along Poland, Latvia, or Lithuania in a way that sort of distracts the Russian people away from how poorly the Russians are doing in Ukraine.
1: Another hot spot, the Middle East, with a tanker in the Strait of Hormuz hit by an attack. A Paris court has just cleared the way for far-right leader Marine Le Pen to possibly run for president next year. The court's softening her sentence for embezzling European Parliament funds. This is ABC News.
3: Recently, the Fort Belknap Indian community was awarded a grant through the Rural and Tribal Assistance Pilot Program. William Main Jr., director of the FBIC Road Department, tells us about the project the funding is intended for.
4: Last year in 2025, we submitted a grant to the RTA program, Tribal Assistance Pilot Program, and that's under the Build America Act. The grant will fund essential pre-development activities required for Route 11. This will be a rehabilitation project. We'll be getting this ready for construction readiness. The activities under this grant will include preliminary engineering, NEPA compliance, topographic surveys, right-of-way verification, archaeological clearance, and the preparation of final plans.
3: A Gary Owen man, who was found with 34 grams of meth after crashing his car, was recently sentenced to 21 months in prison, followed by 3 years of supervised release, acting U.S. Attorney Mark Steger Smith said. Ricky Crawford Burdenground, 47, pleaded guilty in February to one count of possession with intent to distribute methamphetamine. The government alleged in court documents that Burdenground was traveling around Highway 212 near Crow Agency when he crashed his vehicle into the guardrail. Law enforcement saw the disabled vehicle and watched as Burdenground tried to climb out the passenger side of the car. After receiving conflicting information from Burdenground, officers determined that he had been driving and that he owned the vehicle. Law enforcement searched the car and found two baggies with 34 grams of meth, and in Burdenground's pocket, they found a glass pipe. Burdenground admitted to using meth every day.

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1: Let's take a look at our local Weather Command forecast. Today will be mostly cloudy with a 70% chance of thunderstorms and heavy rain, with highs in the mid-70s and east winds 5 to 10 miles per hour. Tonight will be partly cloudy, becoming mostly cloudy, with patchy fog, lows in the lower 50s with east winds up to 15 miles per hour. Wednesday will be partly sunny, with a 20% chance of thunderstorms and highs in the upper 80s.
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Paula Young there, called Messy, and Bernie with you. Thank you for stopping by. It is a Tuesday. We're all set to go. The Tuesday edition of The Download coming up. More fallout from the Taylor Travis wedding, including somebody who wasn't invited. Somebody that got snubbed that wanted to be there. I'll tell you who coming up. Here's Olivia Rodrigo. All right.

0: take this moment to thank your boss for playing us in your workplace. It's the best decision they've ever made. 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
1: Good morning. Welcome to Tuesday. Here's what's happening. More Taylor and Travis aftermath. It probably goes without saying that the wedding was the hot ticket over the weekend. And if you weren't there, you wanted to be there. Sources saying that actors and musicians and billionaires and television stars, people were calling in favors to calling in every connection they had just to get invited to become a status symbol. One person who tried and failed to make the cut, Meghan Markle, allegedly anyway. One source saying that Taylor and Travis weren't inviting people for headlines. They invited people they generally wanted to celebrate with. And fresh off officiating the wedding, Adam Sandler was in Nantucket on Sunday. Wanted to play some basketball. So what do you do when you're in a town where you don't know anybody and you want to play basketball? Well, you call the local police department's non-emergency line and ask where there is a pickup basketball game. Sure enough, the guy who was playing with his friends said, yeah, Adam Sandler rolled up in a car, started playing pickup with the boys. He's like, guys, let me stretch. I'm going to hop in. In case you're wondering how good Adam's basketball skills are, they say he, quote, has good passing and playmaking, decent layups, but hesitated to shoot the ball. The 2026 NFL Flag Championships presented by Toyota are headed to Westfield, Indiana. 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Let's make it a great day, and that's The Download.
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6: Let's take a look at our local Weather Command forecast. Today will be mostly cloudy with a 70% chance of thunderstorms and heavy rain, with highs in the mid-70s and east winds 5 to 10 miles per hour. Tonight will be partly cloudy, becoming mostly cloudy, with patchy fog, lows in the lower 50s with east winds up to 15 miles per hour. Wednesday will be partly sunny, with a 20% chance of thunderstorms and highs in the upper 80s.
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2: ABC News, I'm Sherry Preston. NATO leaders gathering in Turkey this morning. President Trump speaking moments ago, saying he thinks an agreement is possible to end the war between Russia and Ukraine after talking to Russia's president on the 4th of July.
3: We had a long talk yesterday, lasted a long time, and I also spoke with President Zelensky right after that. I think they both want to make a deal.
2: The NATO summit also taking place as a tanker sailing through the Strait of Hormuz is hit by an Iranian attack. A judge in London has just dismissed the invasion of privacy lawsuit brought by Prince Harry and other celebrities against the publisher of the Daily Mail. There are new calls for Maine Democratic Senate candidate Graham Plattner to drop out of the race amid new allegations of sexual assault. More law enforcement testimony is expected today in a Provo, Utah courtroom in a preliminary hearing ahead of the trial of Tyler Robinson, who is accused of killing Charlie Kirk. Kirk's widow, Erica, has been in the testimony. This is ABC News.
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5: We are hosting our third public meeting at the fair here in mid-July. 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So please, if you have the time, hop on the City Haver webpage. There is a link to the Safe Streets for All Greater Haver Area landing page. Do that survey there, or if you need a hard copy, please stop by the Haverhill County Library. I do believe there are a couple copies down at the Senior Center as well.
4: 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Montana State University earned a spot on Forbes magazine's annual list of America's top colleges, which ranks universities according to factors such as students' return on investment from their degrees and their ability to earn scholarships. MSU came in 345th on Forbes' list, nesting among a select group of 500 institutions recognized from around 2,600 four-year colleges and universities in the U.S., and was the highest-ranked Montana university. Forbes pulled information from national databases, examining how likely students are to find success in their chosen fields, win accolades or scholarships, earn enough to pay off student debt, and become leaders in private and public life. Keep up with news, local sports, community events, and more by visiting our website at HighlineToday.com. 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

0: per hour. Wednesday will be partly sunny with a 20% chance of thunderstorms and highs in the upper 80s.
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The Weeknd, Die For You. Did one of Taylor Swift and Travis Kelce's wedding guests wear a white dress to their wedding? I'll tell you about that coming up. Right now, it's Gracie Abrams, Hit the Wall.

0: 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Because it knows you want to hear more music. 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
1: 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And from that day on, whenever you say, Alexa, open KRYK, you got a best friend forever.

0: Taylor Swift, I Knew It, I Knew You. Taylor and Travis Kelce got married on Friday at New York City's Madison Square Garden with about 1,000 guests in attendance. Adam Sandler officiated the wedding, by the way. But did one of her guests wear a white dress to her wedding? Eras Tour dancer Tori Evans shared a photo of herself and her husband in their beautiful outfits headed to the wedding and got torn apart online because her dress appeared to be white. Her husband, however, jumped into the social media comments to defend her, saying, "Dress is pink champagne color for everyone that doesn't understand lighting," with a laughing emoji. 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
7: Let's take a look at our local Weather Command forecast. Today will be mostly cloudy with a 70% chance of thunderstorms and heavy rain, with highs in the mid-70s and east winds 5 to 10 miles per hour. Tonight will be partly cloudy, becoming mostly cloudy, with patchy fog, lows in the lower 50s with east winds up to 15 miles per hour. Wednesday will be partly sunny, with a 20% chance of thunderstorms and highs in the upper 80s.
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1: ABC News, I'm Sherry Preston. The British military says a tanker was hit by a drone in the Strait of Hormuz, the third such attack today. President Trump says the U.S. will lift sanctions on Turkey that were issued after Ankara purchased a Russian missile defense system that led to the country being kicked out of the F-35 fighter jet program. The president making his comments at the start of the NATO summit in Turkey. He did also praise Turkish President Erdogan while there, saying he didn't get any help from NATO countries in the war with Iran.
2: I was very disappointed with NATO, and frankly, if it weren't held in Turkey, where my friend happens to be a very strong leader, a very strong person, it's possible that I wouldn't have attended.
1: Prince Harry losing his final invasion of privacy lawsuit in London against the British tabloids. A judge saying he and other celebrities, including Elton John and Elizabeth Hurley, failed to prove their claims. This is ABC News.
3: Montana Commissioner of Insurance James Brown has been busy protecting Montanans from being scammed. Brown told new media broadcasters about one such incident.
4: My office just took action, decisive action, in fact, against a company called Strategic Limited Partnerships. And the company was not licensed to issue insurance policies in Montana. But unfortunately, we had some folks come forward to our office to say they had purchased what they thought were quality health insurance plans through this company. But when they submitted claims for medical expenses, they found out that this company would not cover them. So we did a little investigation on this company, and we found out that this company has been a bad actor nationwide. 136 complaints had been filed about the company across the country. It's ranged from the company's failure to pay claims, being unreachable by phone or email, or representing that it offered ACA-approved plans when it did not.
3: You can find this story and others like it by visiting our website at HighlineToday.com. MTN News has reported that a motorcyclist is dead after a crash near an Interstate 90 on-ramp in Bozeman on Friday, July 3rd. The crash happened at around 10 p.m. at Frontage Road and the westbound on-ramp to Interstate 90. Police say a Jeep was heading east on Frontage Road when a driver turned left to get onto the highway. At the same time, a dirt bike was heading west. The dirt bike crashed into the passenger side of the Jeep. Officers and bystanders tried to save the motorcyclist, but the rider died at the scene. Investigators say the dirt bike did not have a headlight or any other lights, and the Jeep driver could not see the bike in the dark. Police say the Jeep driver is cooperating and is not believed to have been impaired. Keep up with news, local sports, community events, and more by visiting our website at HighlineToday.com. 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
8: Let's take a look at our local Weather Command forecast. Today will be mostly cloudy with a 70% chance of thunderstorms and heavy rain, with highs in the mid-70s and east winds 5 to 10 miles per hour. Tonight will be partly cloudy, becoming mostly cloudy, with patchy fog, lows

0: trying to come up with a new snappy slogan. How do you like Ready, Set, Radio? No? Okay, well, we're still working on it. In the meantime, have another hit.
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1: 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And from that day forward, just say, Alexa, open KRYK.

0: Somber homewrecker. One of my favorite characters in a TV series ever was Ruth Langmore on Ozark, and Julia Garner did an amazing job portraying her. Julia is getting ready to star in an Apple TV adaptation of the true crime book Guilty Creatures, Sex, God, and Murder in Tallahassee, Florida. And if you don't know this story, it's based on the disappearance of Mike Williams, who disappeared in 2000 from Tallahassee. Now, initially, they thought he was dead due to alligators during a duck hunting trip, but the truth was his wife and his best friend were having an affair, and they murdered him to collect life insurance so they could start their new life together. Sounds like it should be an amazing true crime series.
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Hi, it's Kelsey Page. The U.S. men's national soccer team lost their game last night to Belgium 4-1, and that officially ends their run at the Cup. Here's Teddy Swims with

0: just like it when you pay attention to us. 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

0: One Republic, apologize. If you're celebrating your birthday today, you're sharing it with Ringo Starr, who's 86. Jim Gaffigan is 60. Michelle Kwan, 46. Billy Campbell is 67. Vonda Shepard, 63. Cree Summer, 57. Allie Hernandez of Fifth Harmony, 33. Ashton Irwin of 5 Seconds of Summer is 32. Stephen Crowder, 39. Jack Whitehall, 38. And Tom Sandoval is 43 today.
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2: Let's take a look at our local Weather Command forecast. Today will be mostly cloudy with a 70% chance of thunderstorms and heavy rain, with highs in the mid-70s and east winds 5 to 10 miles per hour. Tonight will be partly cloudy, becoming mostly cloudy, with patchy fog, lows in the lower 50s with east winds up to 15 miles per hour. Wednesday will be partly sunny, with a 20% chance of thunderstorms and highs in the upper 80s.
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0: Chapel Roan Pink Pony Club, Chapel Roan, Doechii, and more will be performing at Olivia Rodrigo's Daisy Chain Fields Music Festival happening in Irvine August 29th.
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2: Welcome to Insight with New Media Broadcasters. I'm Joshua Weiss. Today we sat down with Stefan Tubbs of the Rocky Mountain DEA to discuss recent findings at the Rocky Mountain Division regarding drug seizures and the new prevalence of fentanyl.
3: It's definitely concerning, and believe it or not, the Rocky Mountain Field Division DEA lab is actually in San Diego County in Southern California, and some recent seizures that we had both here in Colorado and in Utah, as per the normal process. When we make seizures, we send them to our labs because we want to make sure we are keeping up on, sadly, the latest drugs that are out there. And in this particular case, we saw something very interesting and unusual, highly unusual. Lab findings found that recent seizures in both of those states, we found fentanyl pills, which are horrible enough. It's the number one drug threat the country's ever faced. But we found that the fentanyl pills that were analyzed were mixed with not only carfentanil, which we've seen before, but also fentanyl pills with heroin. And that is highly unlikely and unusual. You never really see heroin in pill form. So with those findings from the lab, we issued recently a warning to everyone that, look, these pills are deadly enough. And when they're mixed with carfentanil, which is 100 times more deadly and potent than even fentanyl, and then heroin in pills, we decided to take action. Fentanyl is, again, the number one drug threat the United States has ever faced. We've had hundreds of thousands of Americans, including

0: that it's all chemical based. Primarily, the chemicals come in from China, and almost all the time, the Chinese precursors, as we call them, go into Mexico. They are made by the drug cartels and shipped up through the U.S. border in any way that you can imagine, from tunnels to inside a person to produce trucks, et cetera, with this warning that we just want to make sure, look, the fentanyl problem is an epidemic in this country. We're fighting at DEA for a fentanyl-free America. But on top of that, when you have these fentanyl pills, which are deadly enough, only 2 milligrams can kill a person, when you combine that with carfentanil and with a drug like heroin that's been around for, you know, for hundreds of years, it's time to make sure that people are aware. Never take a pill from anybody. Never take a pill from anybody unless it's from a doctor or a licensed pharmacy in a prescription form, because that pill can kill you. What fentanyl does, it is its impact on the body, it slows down the respiratory system and you basically stop breathing.
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2: The Rudyard area has provided dinosaur specimens for the Museum of the Rockies and other premier institutions for years. 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The Depot Museum also has displays of items representing the homesteading era, including a farm equipment, a period-furnished schoolhouse with teacherage, homestead shack, and blacksmith shop. Another stop along the Montana Dinosaur Trail, discover one of the High Line's many treasures with an enjoyable visit to the Depot Museum in Rudyard. 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
1: ABC News, I'm Sherry Preston. NATO allies are hoping more of their focus will turn toward the war in Ukraine. However, a fresh round of attacks by both sides leading to the death of at least 50 people. ABC's Karen Travers is traveling with President Trump at the NATO summit in Turkey.
2: The president said that Putin does feel pressure and that he wants to end this war despite what we're seeing with these attacks. We have heard from President Zelensky. He has said that he wants to ask the United States and NATO for more air defense support, that that's going to be a key request. He wants to have that commitment, so that'll be something we'll see when the two sit down side by side tomorrow on the sidelines of this summit.
1: The president expressing frustration that NATO countries didn't help with the war against Iran. Three ships were fired on by Iran while passing through the Strait of Hormuz today. 18 people hurt after explosions rocked the Syrian capital of Damascus, not far from where French President Emmanuel Macron was staying. Prince Harry losing his invasion of privacy lawsuit against the British tabloids. This is ABC News.
3: With the Montana Department of Labor and Industry releasing their teacher apprenticeship program, new media broadcasters spoke with Montana State University President Brock Tessman about the effect the program would have through the MSU system.
4: We're so proud across the MSU campuses of our teacher prep role. And in Northern, I mean, founded on that principle. I mean, a normal college, a normal school and teacher prep. I think that landscape is changing so rapidly, whether it's at the federal level, at the state level. I think that the governor and the state legislature have invested heavily in starting teacher pay. I think they're looking at all sorts of credentialing alternatives. We've seen robust enrollment in our teacher prep programs, and I would suspect that that would continue. The bottom line is we need more teachers all the time, and so I think various avenues into that classroom are interesting to contemplate.
3: Since 2003, Montana lawmakers have been working to simplify Montana's tax code and reduce income tax rates. In 2021, Montana reduced state income tax brackets from 7 to 2. In 2023, the highest tax tier was 5.9%, and the legislature reduced it again to 5.4% during the 2025 legislative session. Among other changes, the result overall showed an increase of individual tax revenue from $1.06 billion in 2014 to $2.24 billion in 2024, up 111% over the decade. Meanwhile, corporate tax revenue moved up from $147.6 million to $312.3 million in the same time frame, a 112% increase. This data reflects that when workers are able to keep more of their earnings, they tend to save, invest, and build business, while corporations are incentivized to enact expansion efforts, creating economic growth that spurs Montana's success. Keep up with news, local sports, community events, and more by visiting our website at HighlineToday.com. 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
6: Let's take a look at our local Weather Command forecast. Today will be mostly cloudy with a 70% chance of thunderstorms and heavy rain, with highs in the mid-70s and east winds 5 to 10 miles per hour. Tonight will be partly cloudy, becoming mostly cloudy, with patchy fog, lows in the lower 50s with east winds up to 15 miles per hour. Wednesday will be partly sunny, with a 20% chance of thunderstorms and highs in the upper 80s.
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1: Madonna and Sabrina Carpenter, Bring Your Love. 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
16: The U.S. Treasury quietly released its official financial report for 2025. It appears by its own numbers, the U.S. government seems insolvent. 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
13: Let's take a look at our local Weather Command forecast.
3: today will be mostly cloudy with a 70% chance of thunderstorms and heavy rain, with highs in the mid-70s and east winds 5 to 10 miles per hour.

0: Tonight will be partly cloudy, becoming mostly cloudy, with patchy fog. Lows in the lower 50s with east winds up to 15 miles per hour. Wednesday will be partly sunny, with a 20% chance of thunderstorms, and highs in the upper 80s.
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2: I believe that it's time for him to drop out of the race.
1: New York Mayor Zoran Mamdani, the latest Democrat to bail on Maine progressive Graham Plattner, who is taking time to reflect on a Senate campaign after a former girlfriend accused him of entering her home near blackout drunk and raping her. He denies it. Oil prices are back above $70 a barrel. Stocks are tumbling after Iran fired on more ships today in the Strait of Hormuz. At the NATO summit in Turkey, President Trump criticized NATO members for not supporting his war with Iran, and he said he's dropping sanctions against the host nation, which were put in place when Turkey purchased a Russian missile defense system.
3: We don't want to sanction friends. It's very simple.
1: Bricks have been falling from the former Pfizer building in Manhattan, which is being turned into apartments. Steel beams buckling on the 21st and 22nd floors. The area evacuated. Charlie Kirk's accused assassin Tyler Robinson back in court in Provo, Utah. Pre-trial hearings. This is ABC News.
4: Recently, the Fort Belknap Indian community was awarded a grant through the Rural and Tribal Assistance Pilot Program. William Maine Jr., director of the FBIC Road Department, tells us about the project the funding is intended for.
5: Last year in 2025, we submitted a grant to the RTA program, Tribal Assistance Pilot Program, and that's under the Build America Act. The grant will fund essential pre-development activities required for Route 11. This will be a rehabilitation project. We'll be getting this ready for construction readiness. The activities under this grant will include preliminary engineering, NEPA compliance, topographic surveys, right-of-way verification, archaeological clearance, and the preparation of final plans.
4: A Gary Owen man, who was found with 34 grams of meth after crashing his car, was recently sentenced to 21 months in prison, followed by 3 years of supervised release, Acting U.S. Attorney Mark Steger Smith said. Ricky Crawford Burdenground, 47, pleaded guilty in February to one count of possession with intent to distribute methamphetamine. The government alleged in court documents that Burdenground was traveling around Highway 212 near Crow Agency when he crashed his vehicle into the guardrail. Law enforcement saw the disabled vehicle and watched as Burdenground tried to climb out the passenger side of the car. After receiving conflicting information from Burdenground, officers determined that he had been driving and that he owned the vehicle. Law enforcement searched the car and found two baggies with 34 grams of meth, and in Burdenground's pocket, they found a glass pipe. Burdenground admitted to using meth every day. Additionally, officers found messages on his phone about purchasing and dealing meth. Keep up with news, local sports, community events, and more by visiting our website at HighlineToday.com. 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
7: Let's take a look at our local Weather Command forecast. Today will be mostly cloudy with a 70% chance of thunderstorms and heavy rain, with highs in the mid-70s and east winds 5 to 10 miles per hour. Tonight will be partly cloudy, becoming mostly cloudy, with patchy fog, lows in the lower 50s with east winds up to 15 miles per hour. Wednesday will be partly sunny, with a 20% chance of thunderstorms and highs in the upper 80s.
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1: Just saying, Alexa, enable KRYK one time. Then hopefully Amazon won't change again. And all you say is, Alexa, open KRYK.

0: Olivia Dean, So Easy. On the final night of his 12-night run at Wembley Stadium in London, Harry Styles paid tribute to his One Direction bandmates, saying, "I wouldn't be on this stage if it wasn't for four friends of mine that were a massive part of this journey. I want to thank Niall, Louis, Zayn, and my dear friend Liam for these nights and everything that I learned in this time. The friendship, everything. None of this would be possible. I wouldn't be here without you. Thank you so much." Liam's parents and his sister Ruth were in attendance at the show, as was Harry's sister Gemma, who surprised him on stage to congratulate him on his record-breaking 12 nights at Wembley Stadium. 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

0: We were following the U.S. team. Nobody thought they'd win against the Russians. I was working the toll booth that night, and I had the radio on.
1: The Americans are controlling the puck.
0: Cars coming through, one after another, and I'm listening.
1: They could do it. They could do it.
0: And I'm thinking, we might actually do this.
1: Do you believe in miracles?
0: Yes! I just started jumping up and down in the booth. People had it on in their car. They're cheering. I'm cheering. Driver drops his money. I waved him through anyway. Picked it up later. You know, it felt like the whole country was in that booth with me.
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0: Katy Perry with Firework. Are you thinking about having a baby? Well, Parents Magazine wants to make sure you are fully informed. So the average baby cries about 90 minutes a day. But you can actually have what doctors call a high cry baby. And the high cry baby can wail inconsolably for 3 hours a day, up to 8 hours, with enough force that it seems to burst your eardrums.
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0: Sound effects, animals, and scenery so close you'll feel like you are actually in their natural setting. 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
1: Let's take a look at our local Weather Command forecast. Today will be mostly cloudy with a 70% chance of thunderstorms and heavy rain, with highs in the mid-70s and east winds 5 to 10 miles per hour. Tonight will be partly cloudy, becoming mostly cloudy, with patchy fog, lows in the lower 50s with east winds up to 15 miles per hour. Wednesday will be partly sunny, with a 20% chance of thunderstorms and highs in the upper 80s.
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0: Benson Boone, sorry, I'm here for someone else. Benson kicks off his Wanted Man tour tonight in Pittsburgh. It will wrap up September 3rd in Casper.
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1: ABC News, I'm Wayne Cabot. Senator Bernie Sanders now says he just spoke with Maine Senate candidate Graham Platner about the best path forward in light of what he called very serious allegations that Platner raped a former girlfriend. Sanders recommended that Platner step aside. Also today, Zoran Mamdani called for Platner to drop out. The New York mayor now on the scene of a situation, falling bricks at the former Pfizer building, which is being turned into apartments, support beams in the 21st and 22nd floors buckling, causing upper floors to start caving under the stress.
2: This is an existing 37-story building with active permits to convert it from a commercial office building to a residential building.
1: Evacuations underway now on Manhattan's east side, including in a Hampton Inn. More ships coming under fire today in the Strait of Hormuz. At least three hit by missiles. And right now, oil is up about 3%. This is ABC News.
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4: 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So please, if you have the time, hop on the City Haver webpage. There is a link to the Safe Streets for All Greater Haver Area landing page. 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I do believe there are a couple copies down at the Senior Center as well.
3: 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Montana State University earned a spot on Forbes magazine's annual list of America's top colleges, which ranks universities according to factors such as students' return on investment from their degrees and their ability to earn scholarships. MSU came in 345th on Forbes' list, nesting among a select group of 500 institutions recognized from around 2,600 four-year colleges and universities in the U.S., and was the highest-ranked Montana university. Forbes pulled information from national databases, examining how likely students are to find success in their chosen fields, win accolades or scholarships, earn enough to pay off student debt, and become leaders in private and public life. Keep up with news, local sports, community events, and more by visiting our website at HighlineToday.com. 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
7: Let's take a look at our local Weather Command forecast. Today will be mostly cloudy with a 70% chance of thunderstorms and heavy rain, with highs in the mid-70s and east winds 5 to 10 miles per hour. Tonight will be partly cloudy, becoming mostly cloudy, with patchy fog, lows in the lower 50s with east winds up to 15 miles per hour. Wednesday will be partly sunny, with a 20% chance of thunderstorms and highs in the upper 80s.
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0: Mars or risk it all. So Ryan Seacrest was not at Taylor Swift and Travis Kelce's wedding on Friday, July 3rd. Did they get into a fight? They've been known to be friends in the past. 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
14: In 1935, the first synthetic fiber, nylon, was created by American researcher Wallace Carruthers at the DuPont Laboratory in Delaware. 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
16: Let's take a look at our local Weather Command forecast. Today will be mostly cloudy with a 70% chance of thunderstorms and heavy rain, with highs in the mid-70s and east winds 5 to 10 miles per hour. Tonight will be partly cloudy, becoming mostly cloudy, with patchy fog, lows in the lower 50s with east winds up to 15 miles per hour. Wednesday will be partly sunny, with a 20% chance of thunderstorms and highs in the upper

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1: ABC News, I'm Wayne Cabot. Iran is warning the U.S. not to respond after its third attack on a commercial ship today in the Strait of Hormuz. Iran saying all traffic through the strait is now under its control and warns any U.S. provocative action will be met with an immediate decisive response. Oil prices surging back above 70 bucks a barrel. ABC's Aaron Katursky says he can see a definite lean to the former Pfizer building on 42nd Street, Manhattan. Under conversion to apartments, the FDNY fearing a partial collapse. Mayor Zoran Mamdani.
2: Two structural columns have buckled, in addition to multiple cracks and sagging floors. The building remains unstable. Since arriving on scene, we have witnessed additional movement in one of the compromised columns.
1: On another matter, Mamdani says Graham Plattner should drop out of the main Senate race. Senator Bernie Sanders saying he spoke with Plattner and advised him to get out. This is ABC News.
3: Montana Commissioner of Insurance James Brown has been busy protecting Montanans from being scammed. Brown told new media broadcasters about one such incident.
4: My office just took action, decisive action, in fact, against a company called Strategic Limited Partnerships. And the company was not licensed to issue insurance policies in Montana. But unfortunately, we had some folks come forward to our office to say they had purchased what they thought were quality health insurance plans through this company. But when they submitted claims for medical expenses, they found out that this company would not cover them. So we did a little investigation on this company, and we found out that this company has been a bad actor nationwide. 136 complaints had been filed about the company across the country. It's ranged from the company's failure to pay claims, being unreachable by phone or email, or representing that it offered ACA-approved plans when it did not.
3: You can find this story and others like it by visiting our website at HeinleinToday.com. NTN News has reported that a motorcyclist is dead after a crash near an Interstate 90 on-ramp in Bozeman on Friday, July 3rd. The crash happened at around 10 p.m. at Frontage Road and the westbound on-ramp to Interstate 90. Police say a Jeep was heading east on Frontage Road when a driver turned left to get onto the highway. At the same time, a dirt bike was heading west. The dirt bike crashed into the passenger side of the Jeep. Officers and bystanders tried to save the motorcyclist, but the rider died at the scene. Investigators say the dirt bike did not have a headlight or any other lights, and the Jeep driver could not see the bike in the dark. Police say the Jeep driver is cooperating and is not believed to have been impaired. Keep up with news, local sports, community events, and more by visiting our website at HeinleinToday.com. That's HeinleinToday.com. 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
7: Let's take a look at our local Weather Command forecast. Today will be mostly cloudy with a 70% chance of thunderstorms and heavy rain, with highs in the mid-70s and east winds 5 to 10 miles per hour. Tonight will be partly cloudy, becoming mostly cloudy, with patchy fog, lows in the lower 50s with east winds up to 15 miles per hour. Wednesday will be partly sunny, with a 20% chance of thunderstorms and highs in the upper 80s.
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Thank you so much for hanging out with us this afternoon, doing a little stargazing at Madison Square Garden over the weekend. All the celebrities showing up for Taylor and Travis's wedding. Here she is from the Toy Story 5 soundtrack.

0: thought about taking it down a notch because we're starting to make our competitors look bad. But nah, here's another hit.
1: 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And when she's finished spinning her magic, all you ever have to say is Alexa, open KRYK.

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1: Well, it's science.
0: Or maybe it's the voodoo.
1: Either way, we get the job done.
2: 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And from that day forward, just say, Alexa, open KRYK.

0: I just might. That is Bruno Mars. Okay, so it was not the outcome we were expecting. Definitely not the outcome we were expecting, getting beaten by Belgium last night, 4-1. Yeah, the United States, our run through the World Cup, it was really great, really great. And then last night happened, you're like, what happened? Yeah, the United States officially out of World Cup competition. In fact, all of the host countries are. Mexico lost a squeaker to England the other day. That was a great game. And Canada got bounced a couple days before that. So you can still be interested in the World Cup just because the United States isn't participating. It's still going to be great. You get to see some of the greatest players on the planet Earth, Lionel Messi, Mbappe, and then that dude from Norway. Yeah, if you're going to follow a team, I think the Cinderella story at this point is Norway. Yeah, Erling Haaland, this dude, he's a Viking come to life. It's just remarkable.
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1: 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Something

So with the Taylor Swift, Travis Kelce wedding over the weekend, a lot of celebrities in attendance. A lot of celebrities got snubbed. In fact, Tiffany Haddish, she was on for Jimmy Kimmel last night.

0: Earth. Brad Pitt, Selena Gomez, J-Lo, Tom Hanks, Paul McCartney, Steven Spielberg, the bass player from Fall Out Boy, George Stephanopoulos. I mean, no offense to George Stephanopoulos, but why did they invite George Stephanopoulos?
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8: During the Second World War, scientists and military leaders commissioned by President Franklin Roosevelt and led by physicist J. Robert Oppenheimer harnessed nuclear fission and developed the first atomic bomb. Two such bombs were deployed against Japan, bringing a swift end to the war and ushering in the nuclear age. The atom bomb, an American first.
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13: let's take a look at our local Weather Command forecast.

0: Today will be mostly cloudy with a 70% chance of thunderstorms and heavy rain, with highs in the mid-70s and east winds 5 to 10 miles per hour. Tonight will be partly cloudy, becoming mostly cloudy, with patchy fog, lows in the lower 50s with east winds up to 15 miles per hour. Wednesday will be partly sunny, with a 20% chance of thunderstorms and highs in the upper 80s.
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1: Last night, the Havre North Stars baseball team held a conference doubleheader against the Tri-County Cardinals. Havre claimed game one 7-0, with Tegan Brandon leading all batters with three hits and three RBIs. Caden Wall pitched all seven innings for the North Stars. Wall only gave up five hits and threw two strikeouts. North Star head coach Ben Mader said he loved the way Wall played from the mound.
2: I thought he did really well, and the field played well behind him, gave him the freedom just to stay in the strike zone like he likes to do. He's a great contact pitcher, young kid too, and just pounded the strike zone all game, and it was really good.
1: In game two of the night, Havre was down early before they tied it up at one run apiece in the second inning. In the end, the North Stars put up two runs in the third and two runs in the fourth, and then held their 5-2 lead to claim victory. Tegan Brandon once again led the team in hits with three, and Michael Thompson led the team in RBIs with two on one hit. On the mound, Quinn Elliott once again pitched an absolute masterclass through seven innings, giving up five hits, two runs, and throwing 14 strikeouts. Up next for the North Stars, they have a newly scheduled conference road doubleheader tomorrow at Medicine Hat, with first pitch of Game 1 at noon. Then on Saturday, the North Stars will be home once again against the Fort McLeod Royals, with first pitch at 1 p.m. Team USA and Team Montana both dominated in six-man football all-star games over the holiday weekend. Down in Metis, Wyoming, it was all stars and stripes from kickoff to buzzer on our country's 250th birthday when Team USA delivered the first ever shutout of Canada in the Can-Am six-man all-star football game 60-0. Colorado, Montana, Nebraska, Texas, and Wyoming were the five states that made up Team USA's roster. The scoring got started with two rushing touchdowns, one of 18 yards and the other of 70 yards by Bode Ham out of Jayton, Texas. Local star and 2025 Montana six-man state champion Cooper Street of Chester Joplin Inverness caught a three-yard touchdown pass in the second half to help Team USA cruise. The victory marks America's fifth straight win over Canada and win number 14 of the last 15. The red, white, and blue is now 23-5 all time again.

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1: ABC News, I am Wayne Cabot. New chaos in the Strait. Iran attacking three commercial ships, warning America not to retaliate, sending oil surging. President Trump expressing frustration with the lack of help from NATO allies, meeting in Turkey. This as Trump signals his unwillingness to help Ukraine, saying the U.S. doesn't have a stake. Bill Taylor, former U.S. ambassador to Ukraine, on why Vladimir Putin has been hitting Ukraine so hard lately.
2: I think he is desperate. He's always, of course, dangerous. He's demonstrated that by this invasion. He's in a pickle. He's in a bind. His soldiers are losing, actually, on the battlefield.
1: Bernie Sanders and Zoran Mamdani saying today Graham Platner should end his Senate race in Maine after a new accusation of rape. Two beams are buckling on the former Pfizer building being converted to apartments, the area evacuated. This is ABC News.
3: With the Montana Department of Labor and Industry releasing their teacher apprenticeship program, new media broadcasters spoke with Montana State University President Brock Tessman about the effect the program would have through the MSU system.
4: We're so proud across the MSU campuses of our teacher prep role. And in Northern, I mean, founded on that principle. I mean, a normal college, a normal school, and teacher prep. I think that landscape is changing so rapidly, whether it's at the federal level, at the state level. I think that the governor and the state legislature have invested heavily in starting teacher pay. I think they're looking at all sorts of credentialing alternatives. We've seen robust enrollment in our teacher prep programs, and I would suspect that that will continue. The bottom line is we need more teachers all the time, and so I think various avenues into that classroom are interesting to contemplate.
3: Since 2003, Montana lawmakers have been working to simplify Montana's tax code and reduce income tax rates. In 2021, Montana reduced state income tax brackets from 7 to 2. In 2023, the highest tax tier was 5.9%, and the legislature reduced it again to 5.4% during the 2025 legislative session. Among other changes, the result overall showed an increase of individual tax revenue from $1.06 billion in 2014 to $2.24 billion in 2024, up 111% over the decade. Meanwhile, corporate tax revenue moved up from $147.6 million to $312.3 million in the same time frame, a 112% increase. This data reflects that when workers are able to keep more of their earnings, they tend to save, invest, and build business, while corporations are incentivized to enact expansion efforts, creating economic growth that spurs Montana's success. Keep up with news, local sports, community events, and more by visiting our website at HighlineToday.com. 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
6: Let's take a look at our local Weather Command forecast. Today will be mostly cloudy with a 70% chance of thunderstorms and heavy rain, with highs in the mid-70s and east winds 5 to 10 miles per hour. Tonight will be partly cloudy, becoming mostly cloudy, with patchy fog, lows in the lower 50s with east winds up to 15 miles per hour. Wednesday will be partly sunny, with a 20% chance of thunderstorms and highs in the upper 80s.
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0: My Facebook friend of the day today is Donna Hurley Knox. She shares this. Life is not a fairy tale. If you lose a shoe at midnight, you're drunk. That's right. As much as we want to pretend that we're living this fairy tale lifestyle, every now and then we need to come back down to earth. Donna Hurley Knox, my Facebook friend of the day. Thanks for that cold, wet slap of reality.
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0: when you're sad, the lyrics pick you up. And when it's payday, you go shopping. Yeah, we understand. Don't worry, we'll be right here when you get back.
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0: You know how you surf around the internet and you're always seeing life hacks, you know, people that come up with new and simple ways to do life's tasks? Well, there's this guy named Mike Tingley, and he had a bit of an issue. In his garage, there was a bee's nest, and he wanted to get rid of it. So what's the best way to get rid of a bee's nest, especially around the 4th of July? That's right, just set off a bunch of fireworks in your garage, and the smoke, he thought, will force the bees out. It'll get them out of his garage. Well, it was a good idea until he burned down his garage, and then it became a horrible idea. So if you manage to get through the 4th of July without burning down your garage in a quest to smoke out bees, congratulations, you're a smarter person than Mike Tingley.
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9: Let's take a look at our local Weather Command forecast. Today will be mostly cloudy with a 70% chance of thunderstorms and heavy rain, with highs in the mid-70s and east winds 5 to 10 miles per hour. Tonight will be partly cloudy, becoming mostly cloudy, with patchy fog, lows in the lower 50s with east winds up to 15 miles per hour. Wednesday will be partly sunny, with a 20% chance of thunderstorms and highs in the upper 80s.
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2: ABC News, I'm Wayne Cabot. You can't walk and you can't drive in a bustling part of Manhattan right now because of a skyscraper under renovation that is slightly leaning. The upper floor beams buckling at the former Pfizer building. Mayor Zoran Mamdani.
3: The NYPD has instituted a frozen zone from 40th to 45th streets between 1st and 3rd Avenues. These streets have been temporarily closed off to both pedestrian and vehicular traffic.
2: Mamdani is joining fellow progressive Bernie Sanders in urging Graham Platner to end his Maine Senate campaign after a former girlfriend accused him of entering her home and raping her. Iran firing on more ships today in the Strait of Hormuz, one of them a Saudi tanker, the kingdom demanding reparations. Just now, the U.S. is revoking its license that authorized the sale of Iranian oil. Oil prices back above 70 a barrel. Stocks fell on Wall Street. S&P down 33. This is ABC News.
4: Recently, the Fort Belknap Indian community was awarded a grant through the Rural and Tribal Assistance Pilot Program. William Maine Jr., director of the FBIC Road Department, tells us about the project the funding is intended for.
5: Last year in 2025, we submitted a grant to the RTA program, Tribal Assistance Pilot Program, and that's under the Build America Act. The grant will fund essential pre-development activities required for Route 11. This will be a rehabilitation project. We'll be getting this ready for construction readiness. The activities under this grant will include preliminary engineering, NEPA compliance, topographic surveys, right-of-way verification, archaeological clearance, and the preparation of final plans.
4: A Gary Owen man, who was found with 34 grams of meth after crashing his car, was recently sentenced to 21 months in prison, followed by 3 years of supervised release, Acting U.S. Attorney Mark Steger Smith said. Ricky Crawford Burdenground, 47, pleaded guilty in February to one count of possession with intent to distribute methamphetamine. The government alleged in court documents that Burdenground was traveling around Highway 212 near Crow Agency when he crashed his vehicle into the guardrail. Law enforcement saw the disabled vehicle and watched as Burdenground tried to climb out the passenger side of the car. After receiving conflicting information from Burdenground, officers determined that he had been driving and that he owned the vehicle. Law enforcement searched the car and found two baggies with 34 grams of meth, and in Burdenground's pocket, they found a glass pipe. Burdenground admitted to using meth every day. Additionally, officers found messages on his phone about purchasing and dealing meth. Keep up with news, local sports, community events, and more by visiting our website at HighlineToday.com. 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
6: It's hard to believe it's been 20 years since you said, I do. You've been through a lot together. You know her dreams because they're your dreams. You know what she wants because she tells you. And you know what makes her happy too. But you never knew how much she wants an anniversary ring of sparkling diamonds embraced by a band of gold. A perfect reminder of how you have embraced life together. 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
4: And now your Weather Command forecast. Tonight should be partly cloudy with patchy fog after midnight, lows in the lower 50s, east winds up to 15 miles an hour. Wednesday should be warmer, mostly sunny with that fog persisting in the morning. Highs in the upper 80s, southeast winds up to 10 miles an hour with a 20% chance of thunderstorms in the afternoon. Wednesday night should be mostly cloudy, then mostly clear after midnight, lows in the upper 50s.
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That is somber. The birthday boy just turned 21 years old the other day. All right, so the World Cup last night, the United States versus Belgium, I equate it to, you know, those relationships that I would have in my early 20s.

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1: 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Then it's Alexa open KRYK till the end of time.

0: now a friendly reminder from us to you. Always make good choices. And it sounds like you're off to a good start. Because you're listening to us.
1: Just saying, Alexa, enable KRYK one time. Then hopefully Amazon won't change again. And all you say is, Alexa, open KRYK.

0: You know, one reason I really like doing these stories, these most awesome people of the day stories, is because you never know when you might be called on to act. There was these shoppers in the parking lot of a Dollar General store. They heard this woman who was screaming for help, and they ran over. She was by her car. Well, actually, she was under her car. Somehow, she had gotten trapped under her car. So these shoppers in the Family Dollar parking lot all pitched in. They got together, and they actually lifted the car off of the woman so that somebody could pull her to safety. Of course, then first responders showed up. This lady's going to be okay. But like I say, you never know when fate or something might call on you to rise above and to do a good deed. This is just remarkable. The most awesome people on the planet Earth today, these random people in a Family Dollar store parking lot that saved this woman's life. Just fantastic.
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0: That is 24K Golden. We had Katy Perry, her latest before that, her new one, Watch It Burn. Hey, happy birthday wishes to a couple of musical icons. Doc Severinsen used to be the band leader on the Johnny Carson Tonight Show. He's 99 years old today. 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
8: And now your Weather Command forecast. Tonight should be partly cloudy with patchy fog after midnight, lows in the lower 50s, east winds up to 15 miles.

0: Highs in the upper 80s, southeast winds up to 10 miles an hour with a 20% chance of thunderstorms in the afternoon. Wednesday night should be mostly cloudy, then mostly clear after midnight. Lows in the upper 50s.
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1: ABC News, I'm Wayne Cabot. Breaking news right now, the U.S. is hitting Iran with what CENTCOM calls powerful airstrikes, responding to Iran's new missile attacks against commercial shipping and the Strait of Hormuz. Oil prices surging, up more than 5% right now. President Trump is in Turkey to meet with NATO nations. Tomorrow he meets on the sidelines with Ukraine's president, after already speaking with Vladimir Putin about Russia ending its war.
2: The president says that they're getting closer than people realize to ending it, but when pushed on whether there were any concessions made by Russia to actually get to a peace settlement, the president didn't have any specific things he could point to.
1: ABC's Karen Travers with the president. As of now, Graham Plattner is the Democratic candidate for Maine U.S. Senate, despite allegations of sexual assault. But New York Mayor Zoran Mamdani says,
3: I believe that it's time for him to drop out of the race.
1: Fellow progressive Bernie Sanders saying he spoke with Plattner, urging he exit as more women come forward. This is ABC.
4: Safe Streets for All will hold a public meeting at the Great Northern Fair. Haver Public Works Director Trevor Mork expresses the importance of public input for SSFA.
5: We are hosting our third public meeting at the fair here in mid-July, so please stop by, see and learn more about the progress that has been made. 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Public engagement is a critical and significant part of how the Federal Highway Administration makes determinations on grants. Your Facebook comments, as much as I would love to use them, we can't. So please, if you have the time, hop on the City Haver.

0: webpage. There is a link to the Safe Streets for All Greater Havre Area landing page. Do that survey there, or if you need a hard copy, please stop by the Havre Hill County Library. I do believe there are a couple copies down at the Senior Center as well.
1: You can find this story and others like it by visiting our website at HeinleinToday.com. Montana State University earned a spot on Forbes magazine's annual list of America's top colleges, which ranks universities according to factors such as students' return on investment from their degrees and their ability to earn scholarships. MSU came in 345th on Forbes' list, nesting among a select group of 500 institutions recognized from around 2,600 four-year colleges and universities in the U.S., and was the highest-ranked Montana university. Forbes pulled information from national databases, examining how likely students are to find success in their chosen fields, win accolades or scholarships, earn enough to pay off student debt, and become leaders in private and public life. Keep up with news, local sports, community events, and more by visiting our website at HeinleinToday.com. 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
1: And now your Weather Command forecast. Tonight should be partly cloudy with patchy fog after midnight, lows in the lower 50s, east winds up to 15 miles an hour. Wednesday should be warmer, mostly sunny with that fog persisting in the morning. Highs in the upper 80s, southeast winds up to 10 miles an hour with a 20% chance of thunderstorms in the afternoon. Wednesday night should be mostly cloudy, then mostly clear after midnight, lows in the upper 50s.
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That is Halsey. That is Bad at Love. All right, when you think back on your childhood, do you think of all the crazy shenanigans you used to get into? Like the many times that you would tempt death or at least serious injury, then you walked away unscathed? I've got a story coming up that's going to put all of your stories to shame. Trust me, here in the next 10 minutes.

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2: 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And from that day on, whenever you say, Alexa, open KRYK, you've got a best friend forever.

0: This is one of those stories that's just going to have you shaking your head. There's this woman named Jennifer Yeager. She was over at a friend's house with her kids, and she had one of those inflatable pools that she had inflated. Well, she was going to drive home, and she didn't want to deflate the pool, so she took the circular pool and put it up on top of her car, and then she had her three kids sit in the pool on top of the car as she drove home. Yeah, needless to say, she's facing all kinds of charges from the police. Now, I mention this story because we look at this and we shake our heads. It's like, what a knucklehead. But then I think about my childhood. This sounds like exactly the type of thing that my father would have done. I mean, I've got six brothers and sisters. He easily would have put a couple of us on top of the roof of the car to hold the pool down. Of course, we might not have made it home alive, but, you know, that's why he had seven kids, right? Could afford to lose one or two of us.
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3: The Badlands along the Milk River are dry terrain where softer sedimentary rocks and clay-rich soils have been extensively eroded by wind and water. Canyons, ravines, gullies, hoodoos, and other geological forms are common and often difficult to navigate by foot. The Badlands are easily viewed along the Milk River Road just north of Havre and combine geology, paleontology, and scenery in a short 5-mile drive. The road follows the channel of the ancient Missouri River and fossils prove marine animals, dinosaurs, and other reptiles. Even tropical plants existed in this area millions of years ago. 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
4: And now your Weather Command forecast. Tonight should be partly cloudy with patchy fog after midnight, lows in the lower 50s, east winds up to 15 miles an hour. Wednesday should be warmer, mostly sunny with that fog persisting in the morning. Highs in the upper 80s, southeast winds up to 10 miles an hour with a 20% chance of thunderstorms in the afternoon. Wednesday night should be mostly cloudy, then mostly clear after midnight. Lows in the upper 50s.
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1: More hit music for the High Line. Sunny 101 KRYK. Last night, the Havre North Stars baseball team held a conference doubleheader against the Tri-County Cardinals. Havre claimed Game 1 7-0, with Tegan Brandon leading all batters with 3 hits and 3 RBIs. Caden Wall pitched all 7 innings for the North Stars. Wall only gave up 5 hits and threw 2 strikeouts. North Star head coach Ben Mader said he loved the way Wall played from the mound.
2: I thought he did really well, and the field played well behind him, gave him the freedom just to stay in the strike zone like he likes to do. He's a great contact pitcher, young kid too, and just pounded the strike zone all game, and it was really good.
1: In game 2 of the night, Havre was down early before they tied it up at 1 run apiece in the second inning. In the end, the North Stars put up 2 runs in the third and 2 runs in the fourth, and then held their 5-2 lead to claim victory. Tegan Brandon once again led the team in hits with 3, and Michael Thompson led the team in RBIs with 2 on 1 hit. On the mound, Quinn Elliott once again pitched an absolute masterclass through 7 innings, giving up 5 hits, 2 runs, and throwing 14 strikeouts. Up next for the North Stars, they have a newly scheduled conference road doubleheader tomorrow at Medicine Hat, with first pitch of Game 1 at noon. Then on Saturday, the North Stars will be home once again against the Fort McLeod Royals, with first pitch at 1 p.m. Team USA and Team Montana both dominated in six-man football all-star games over the holiday weekend. Down in Metitis, Wyoming, it was all stars and stripes from kickoff to buzzer on our country's 250th birthday when Team USA delivered the first ever shutout of Canada in the Can-Am six-man all-star football game 60-0. Colorado, Montana, Nebraska, Texas, and Wyoming were the 5 states that made up Team USA's roster. The scoring got started with 2 rushing touchdowns, one of 18 yards and the other of 70 yards by Bode Ham out of Jayton, Texas. Local star and 2025 Montana six-man state champion Cooper Street of Chester Joplin Inverness caught a 3-yard touchdown pass in the second half to help Team USA cruise. The victory marks America's 5th straight win over Canada and win number 14 of the last 15. The red, white, and blue is now 23-5 all-time against Canada in the Can-Am six-man All-Star Game Series. In the Mon-Dac All-Star Game Saturday, Team Montana powered to a 65-13 beatdown of North Dakota for their 2nd straight win in the series. For more local and state sports, check out our website, HighlineToday.com. 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
1: ABC News, I'm Wayne Cabot. The U.S. launching new strikes against Iran tonight. Retaliation after Iran attacked three merchant ships in the Strait of Hormuz. ABC News contributor Mick Mulroy says about the so-called Memorandum of Understanding.
2: Well, I think the United States is frustrated that it's not getting where it thought it would be from this MOU, and they're going after the locations that Iran would use and is using to attack these commercial vessels.
1: The U.S. has again cut off Iran's oil sales, oil now up between 5 and 6%, all as President Trump is in Turkey to meet with NATO allies. Another woman is coming forward today making allegations against Graham Plattner. Fellow progressives Bernie Sanders and Zoran Mamdani today urging Plattner to end his Senate race in Maine. 5 hours, 15 minutes later, Novak Djokovic wins a five-set thriller at Wimbledon, advancing to the men's semifinals. This is ABC News.
3: Montana Commissioner of Insurance James Brown has been busy protecting Montanans from being scammed. Brown told new media broadcasters about one such incident.
4: My office just took action, decisive action, in fact, against a company called Strategic Limited Partnerships. And the company was not licensed to issue insurance policies in Montana. But unfortunately, we had some folks come forward to our office to say they had purchased what they thought were quality health insurance plans through this company. But when they submitted claims for medical expenses, they found out that this company would not cover them. So we did a little investigation on this company, and we found out that this company has been a bad actor nationwide. 136 complaints had been filed about the company across the country. It ranged from the company's failure to pay claims, being unreachable by phone or email, or representing that it offered ACA-approved plans when it did not.
3: You can find this story and others like it by visiting our website at HighlineToday.com. MTN News has reported that a motorcyclist is dead after a crash near an Interstate 90 on-ramp in Bozeman on Friday, July 3rd. The crash happened at around 10 p.m. at Frontage Road and the westbound on-ramp to Interstate 90. Police say a Jeep was heading east on Frontage Road when a driver turned left to get onto the highway. At the same time, a dirt bike was heading west. The dirt bike crashed into the passenger side of the Jeep. Officers and bystanders tried to save the motorcyclist, but the rider died at the scene. Investigators say the dirt bike did not have a headlight or any other lights, and the Jeep driver could not see the bike in the dark. Police say the Jeep driver is cooperating and is not believed to have been impaired. Keep up with news, local sports, community events, and more by visiting our website at HighlineToday.com. 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
3: And now your Weather Command forecast. Tonight should be partly cloudy with patchy fog after midnight, lows in the lower 50s, east winds up to 15 miles an hour. Wednesday should be warmer, mostly sunny with that fog persisting in the morning. Highs in the upper 80s, southeast winds up to 10 miles an hour with a 20% chance of thunderstorms in the afternoon. Wednesday night should be mostly cloudy, then mostly clear after midnight, lows in the upper 50s.
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0: 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We've been certified as the number one hit music station and the winner of this year's All Your Favorite Songs Award. Here, have another.
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0: My Facebook friend of the day today is Donna Hurley Knox. She shares this. Life is not a fairy tale. If you lose a shoe at midnight, you're drunk. That's right. As much as we want to pretend that we're living this fairy tale lifestyle, every now and then we need to come back down to earth. Donna Hurley Knox, my Facebook friend of the day. Thanks for that cold, wet slap of reality.
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0: So with the Taylor Swift, Travis Kelce wedding over the weekend, a lot of celebrities in attendance. A lot of celebrities got snubbed. In fact, Tiffany Haddish, she was on for Jimmy Kimmel last night, talked about the fact that she somehow did not receive an invite.
1: How can someone look this good and not get invited to the Taylor Swift wedding? They had every famous person on earth. Brad Pitt, Selena Gomez, J-Lo, Tom Hanks, Paul McCartney, Steven Spielberg, the bass player from Fall Out Boy, George Stephanopoulos. I mean, no offense to George Stephanopoulos, but why did they invite George Stephanopoulos?
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4: And now your Weather Command forecast. Tonight should be partly cloudy with patchy fog after midnight, lows in the lower 50s, east winds up to 15 miles an hour. Wednesday should be warmer, mostly sunny with that fog persisting in the morning. Highs in the upper 80s, southeast winds up to 10 miles an hour with a 20% chance of thunderstorms in the afternoon. Wednesday night should be mostly cloudy, then mostly clear after midnight. Lows in the upper 50s.
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2: Welcome to Insight with New Media Broadcasters. I'm Joshua Weiss. Today we sat down with Stephon Tubbs of the Rocky Mountain DEA to discuss recent findings at the Rocky Mountain Division regarding drug seizures and the new prevalence of fentanyl.
3: It's definitely concerning, and believe it or not, the Rocky Mountain Field Division DEA lab is actually in San Diego County in Southern California, and some recent seizures that we had both here in Colorado and in Utah, as per the normal process, when we make seizures, we send them to our labs because we want to make sure we are keeping up on, sadly, the latest drugs that are out there. And in this particular case, we saw something very interesting and unusual, highly unusual. Lab findings found that recent seizures in both of those states, we found fentanyl pills, which are horrible enough. It's the number one drug threat the country's ever faced. But we found that the fentanyl pills that were analyzed were mixed with not only carfentanil, which we've seen before, but also fentanyl pills with heroin. And that is highly unlikely and unusual. You never really see heroin in pill form. So with those findings from the lab, we issued recently a warning to everyone that, look, these pills are deadly enough. And when they're mixed with carfentanil, which is 100 times more deadly and potent than even fentanyl, and then heroin in pills, we decided to take action. Fentanyl is, again, the number one drug threat the United States has ever faced. We've had hundreds of thousands of Americans, including Montanans, that have died over the last decade. It's a synthetic opioid, meaning that it's all chemical-based. Primarily, the chemicals come in from China, and almost all the time, the Chinese precursors, as we call them, go into Mexico. They are made by the drug cartels and shipped up through the U.S. border in any way that you can imagine, from tunnels to inside a person to produce trucks, et cetera. With this warning that we just want to make sure, look, the fentanyl problem is an epidemic in this country. We're fighting at DEA for a fentanyl-free America. But on top of that, when you have these fentanyl pills, which are deadly enough, only 2 milligrams can kill a person, when you combine that with carfentanil and with a drug like heroin that's been around for, you know, for hundreds of years, it's time to make sure that people are aware. Never take a pill from anybody. Never take a pill from anybody unless it's from a doctor or a licensed pharmacy in a prescription form, because that pill can kill you. What fentanyl does, it is its impact on the body, it slows down the respiratory system, and you basically stop breathing.
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1: ABC News, I'm Dave Packer. The U.S. striking targets in Iran, the action confirmed by CENTCOM in response to Iran's attacks on ships in the Strait of Hormuz, and the U.S. revoking its agreement to allow Iran to sell its oil. In New York City, parts of Manhattan's east side evacuated as a high-rise building that was formerly the Pfizer headquarters and under renovation is in danger of collapse. Ed Miller lives nearby.
2: I didn't even know all this was happening there. I didn't even know what was happening with the building, but I walk under the scaffolding, you know, several times a day to get back and forth to my place.
1: Engineers will attempt to stabilize the building. Another allegation from a former girlfriend against Maine Democratic Senate candidate Graham Plattner as pressure builds from the dropout of the race. Plattner continues to deny the allegation that he sexually assaulted a woman in a drunken stupor 4.5 years ago. But he says he's now reflecting on a path forward. President Trump in Ankara, Turkey for the NATO summit, where he said he'll be lifting U.S. sanctions on Turkey. This is ABC News.
3: With the Montana Department of Labor and Industry releasing their teacher apprenticeship program, new media broadcasters spoke with Montana State University President Brock Tessman about the effect the program would have through the MSU system.
4: We're so proud across the MSU campuses of our teacher prep role. And in Northern, I mean, founded on that principle. I mean, a normal college, a normal school and teacher prep. I think that landscape is changing so rapidly, whether it's at the federal level, at the state level. I think that the governor and the state legislature have invested heavily in starting teacher pay. I think they're looking at all sorts of credentialing alternatives. We've seen robust enrollment in our teacher prep programs, and I would suspect that that would continue. The bottom line is we need more teachers all the time, and so I think various avenues into that classroom are interesting to contemplate.
3: Since 2003, Montana lawmakers have been working to simplify Montana's tax code and reduce income tax rates. In 2021, Montana reduced state income tax brackets from 7 to 2. In 2023, the highest tax tier was 5.9%, and the legislature reduced it again to 5.4% during the 2025 legislative session. Among other changes, the result overall showed an increase of individual tax revenue from $1.06 billion in 2014 to $2.24 billion in 2024, up 111% over the decade. Meanwhile, corporate tax revenue moved up from $147.6 million to $312.3 million in the same time frame, a 112% increase. This data reflects that when workers are able to keep more of their earnings, they tend to save, invest, and build business, while corporations are incentivized to enact expansion efforts, creating economic growth that spurs Montana's success. Keep up with news, local sports, community events, and more by visiting our website at HighlineToday.com. 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
5: The Jim Rome Show. One of college football's most sordid scandals ever thankfully comes to an end with quarterback Brennan Sorsby running off to the NFL supplemental draft. Good. That was the biggest waste of time ever, and it should have never happened in the first place.
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3: And now your Weather Command forecast. Tonight should be partly cloudy with patchy fog after midnight, lows in the lower 50s, east winds up to 15 miles an hour. Wednesday should be warmer, mostly sunny with that fog persisting in the morning. Highs in the upper 80s, southeast winds up to 10 miles an hour with a 20% chance of thunderstorms in the afternoon. Wednesday night should be mostly cloudy, then mostly clear after midnight, lows in the upper 50s.
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